0: Let the dancing begin. Well, I didn't see that coming.
1: Hello and welcome.
2: Something about sweet and hypnotic.
1: Music.

0: Well, I didn't see that coming.
1: Hello and welcome.
2: There's something about sweet and hypnotic.
1: Music.

0: moment, the dancing begins. Well, I didn't see that coming.
1: Hello and welcome.
2: Something
1: about
2: sweet acid music.
1: Music.

0: the dancing begins. Well, I didn't see that coming.
1: Hello and welcome.
2: There's something about sweet and hypnotic.
1: Music.

0: The dancing began. Well, I didn't see that coming.
1: Hello and welcome.
2: And something about sweet and hypnotic.
1: Music.